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0: 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Sharing a song to remind Americans we are not as divided as we're often led to believe. From Trevor Jackson and Cimino, this is Gotta Be Us.

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Powerful song. Celebrating that today. Trevor Jackson. You might know him from Disney Channel and SmeeNo. That has got to be us, be the people.

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1: 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He's new. Why did somebody get ghosted? We'll investigate. $1,200 with Showbiz Shelly in the showdown that you can win if you can beat her in 5 pop culture questions. 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Ba-da-bop.
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Swifties, yes, it's all about Taylor today. Toy Story 5 is out. 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

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I bet there is a lot of kissing over FaceTime with that guy, Harry Styles, as he is on the road right now, touring with his new fiancée.

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1: The Fred Show is back Monday morning, waiting by the phonies. New Why Did Somebody Get Ghosted? We'll investigate. $1,200 with Showbiz Shelly in the showdown that you can win if you can beat her in 5 pop culture questions. Kiki's Court on Monday. Ba-da-bop.
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wild 95.5. I have fortunately seen a lot of entertainers live. Taylor Swift, Bruno Mars, Harry Styles. But there's only one Adam Levine in Maroon 5. He's incredible.

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Like, he can't even get into a bar this weekend and drink a beer.

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1: Again, we're celebrating together right here inside the show, the biggest party on your radio, coast to coast and all across the country each and every weekend. It's Mikey V, the night crew in the building, DJ Goofy White Kid in the mix, but most importantly, all your requests back to back to back. Our most requested song this hour, Tyla and Zara Larsson, She Did It Again. That's coming next in about 3 minutes. New Jason Derulo on the way, Stateside coming, and the one and only Bruno Mars kicking it off. Here he is.

New right there from Jason Derulo, Sexy For Me. Definitely gotta check out that music video. Props to Jason Derulo, killing the game once again. And there he is inside the show. And what a collab right here. Pink Pantherus and the one.

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6: The

What a collab right there. Martin Garrix, one of our favorites. Ed Sheeran, repeat it inside the show. It's Mikey V and the Night Crew partying with you coast to coast and all across the country. Father's Day weekend. Appreciate you celebrating with the show. DJ Goofy White Kid in the mix with Olivia Dean now.

Sabrina Carpenter, house tour right there inside the show. It's Mikey V and the Night Crew, Father's Day weekend. Appreciate you celebrating with us a few weeks ago. This song got collab of the year at the AMAs, Pink Panthers, and Zara Larsson stateside inside the show.

0: 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What's going on? It's Shelley Rome. Let's kick off the hour with Katy Perry and Juicy J.
1: Yeah, y'all know what it is. Katy Perry, Juicy J.

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1: That show is back Monday morning, waiting by the phone. He's new. Why did somebody get ghosted? 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Ba-da-bop.
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1: Oh, Rihanna, we'll wait for your eighth studio album forever if we have to. It feels like we are. It's Shelley Rome. Here's one of her classics.

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What's up? It's Shelley Rome, and it's the reunion tour we've all been waiting for. The Pussycat Dolls are back. 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
1: Go Olivia Rodrigo. 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Obviously, we knew that. And we're loving her album. You seem pretty sad for a girl so in love. Debuting number one on Billboard, selling 400,000 copies the first week. Nobody does that anymore. Off the album, here's Drop Dead.

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1: Happy Saturday. Are you out and about partying, getting into shenanigans? 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Just like in the car. 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
1: 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We'll investigate. $1,200 with Showbiz Shelly in the showdown that you can win if you can beat her in 5 pop culture questions. 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Ba-da-bop.
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1: Her name is Kehlani, and she is officially going on the Kehlani World Tour. 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
1: Hey, it's Shelley Rome. Happy Saturday. The weekend is here. It feels incredible. Thanks for spending time with us. Let's kick off the hour with Maroon 5.

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1: The Fred Show is back Monday morning, waiting by the phone. He's new. Why did somebody get ghosted? We'll investigate. $1,200 with Showbiz Shelly in the showdown that you can win if you can beat her in five pop culture questions. Kiki's Court on Monday. Ba-da-bop.
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1: Hey, it's Shelley Rome. I love that Katy Perry said she finally found the love of her life, Justin Trudeau, who's the former Prime Minister of Canada.

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1: Hey, it's Shelly Rome. Her name is Sienna Spyro. She is incredible. Her voice is amazing, and she's so good live. Oh, my God. I saw her perform with Sam Smith. Excellent. Here's her new song, Die on This Hill, playing for you.

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1: The Fred Show is back Monday morning, waiting by the phone. He's new. Why did somebody get ghosted? We'll investigate. $1,200 with Showbiz Shelly in the showdown that you can win if you can beat her in 5 pop culture questions. Kiki's Court on Monday. Ba-da-bop.
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1: Hey, what's going on? It's Shelley Brohm. Happy Saturday. This is still one of my favorite songs by Rihanna of all time. Here's We Found Love.

Wild 95.5, the Palm Beaches, number one hit music station. What's up? It's Shelly Rome, and J. Cole is coming to the Kaseya Center in Miami with the Fall Off Tour July 14th. 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

West Palm Beach, Port St. Lucie, Belgrade. What's up? It's Shelley Rome. Thanks for letting us be a part of your day. It's the Palm Beach's number one hit music station, Wild 95.5.

0: If you creeping, just don't let me find out. 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
1: 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Hey, it's Shelley Rome. Thank you for spending time with us. I hope you have an incredible day. I leave you with Tame Impala and Jenny. Here's the Dracula remix.

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1: Coming up next, that's out of pocket.
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1: Yep.
2: But I feel like this story right here is a little out of pocket. What this woman decided to do with her dog's ashes is wild. We'll talk about it next.
1: Oh, no. 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
1: That show is back Monday morning, waiting by the phone. He's new. Why did somebody get ghosted? We'll investigate. $1,200 with Showbiz Shelley in the showdown that you can win if you can beat her in 5 pop culture questions. Kiki's Court on Monday. Ba-da-bop.
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1: The 250K USA giveaway. We can get you hooked up with $2,500 right now. So many things you can do with $2,500. You can
2: honestly
1: go to the mall. You can go on a vacation. What would you do with $2,500?
2: Pay some of my property tax.
1: Oh my gosh, because they are the worst.
2: Man. Honestly, anyway. I just got that letter in the mail and I'm like, no.

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1: Man, 500,000 of this was stolen from a Philly warehouse. Woo!
2: Oh, no.

0: 195.5, it's Gabby and EJ.
1: You ever have like these moments where like you feel like you are so confident in the outfit that you're wearing, you look good, you know what I'm saying? And then you go outside and somebody makes a comment and you're like, oh my gosh, I am leaving. So yesterday I was going to a party and I arrived to said party, right?
2: Okay.
1: And somebody goes, oh my gosh, we found Waldo. And I was like, I'm going home. I'm going home. Look on my Instagram. You'll see at It Is Me EJ what shirt that I had on yesterday. And of course it looks like a Where's Waldo show shirt, but I didn't think that anyone would like say anything about it.
2: Right.
1: But as soon as they said something, I was like, all right, I gotta go. That's so bad.
2: It's something about stripes that people will always say something, because I had a similar situation. I have like a long sleeve sweater that's a red and brown, and like, okay, Freddy. Like, you know, from Freddy versus Jason. I was just like, wow. So that, I get it completely. But when people, like, that was an intrusive thought that they could have like kept to themselves, honestly.
1: Absolutely. Because I was like, come on now.
2: Now I want to change.
1: Y'all self-conscious.
2: Right.
1: I left and I went home.
2: I get it. Some, like, now the life of the party's leaving. Bye, y'all.
1: Yeah, goodbye.

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0: 195.5, the Palm Beach's number one hit music station. You got Gabby and EJ.
1: So apparently Gen Z singles are doing this to build confidence. I'll tell you all about it in just a sec.
2: Oh, no, I'm scared.
1: Don't be. Just.

0: 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You got Gabby and EJ here.
1: So apparently, young people are intentionally dating people they find unattractive.
2: Oh, no.
1: They're doing this to improve their romantic skills. They're basically doing practice dates to build dating confidence.
2: Okay.
1: Which I am not mad at it. You know what I'm saying? Like,
2: right.
1: You know, if you want to go on dates to help build your confidence and whatnot, why not?
2: But I think as long as you establish that beforehand, don't like try to mislead somebody.
1: Absolutely. I hate that this article says that they're going out with people that they quote unquote, you know, find unattractive just for the sake of like getting these reps in to build dating confidence. But my thing is just, like, go out with people that you like and just be yourself.
2: Honestly.
1: If they don't like you for that, snatch your person.
2: Straight up. That's some very good advice right there.
1: Right.
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1: The show is back Monday morning, waiting by the phone. He's new. Why did somebody get ghosted? 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Ba-da-bop.
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1: So there's a report about Travis and Taylor's wedding, and I don't believe this. Like, I don't think this will happen.
2: I think I know exactly what you're talking about.
1: Like, and it's mind-blowing to me, because I'm not even, like, a Swiftie like that, okay? But it's mind-blowing to me that the Swifties think that she would even do this, you know? I don't know.
2: There is no way.
1: Right!
2: Literally,
1: no way. That's the first thing I thought. I was like, there's no way this is what's going to happen. We will talk next. Hang on.

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1: Hi. I can't stand couple Instagram accounts.
2: Oh, yeah. I'm not really a big fan of that. Like, you could post your man on your or girl on your own, but, like, to have a joint one, like, you could tell there's some, like, trust issues there, I think.
1: Clearly. And it's not, like, a family page, and you just walking around with a joint Instagram account. That's weird.
2: Yeah, definitely is. I can get it. And it's like, if you need a joint Instagram account, chances are you should not be with that person, you know?

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1: There's a new study that shows divorce rates, and they actually vary on this, believe it or not.
0: Oh.
1: Which I'm like, huh. Marriage. Yeah, we will. Hang on.

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1: The Fred Show is back Monday morning, waiting by the phone. He's new. Why did somebody get ghosted? We'll investigate. $1,200 with Showbiz Shelly in the showdown that you can win if you can beat her in 5 pop culture questions. Kiki's Corn on Monday. Ba-da-bop.
2: Girl, mama's baby, daddy's maybe.
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0: 1055, the Palm Beach's number one hit music station. You got Gabby and EJ.
1: So, okay, car maintenance, it's definitely a thing for sure that people don't do.
2: Absolutely. Well, basically, this insurance company is warning drivers the most common vehicle maintenance mistakes that can rise the risk of breakdowns, pricey repairs, and preventable accidents. Ignoring dashboard warning lights, including check engine lights, battery indicators, and more. Do not ignore those lights. Also, skipping the tire pressure checks and delaying scheduled maintenance round out the top three. So make sure that you are getting these things, you know, taken care of.
1: Yeah, big time. It's funny. It's always the air filter I feel like they try to get you with. Like, you know, your air filter's backed up. And I'm like, man, take that thing out and vacuum it. It'll be fine.
2: It's funny. I remember somebody showed me that when I was getting an oil change. And I was like, I didn't ask you to do that. Put that thing back.
1: Nobody told you to bring that up. What are you talking about?

0: 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You got Gabby and EJ here.
1: Okay, so MGK, you know how he blacked out his left arm, like that tattoo? Well, basically, I think it was like his left side.
2: That's wild. That junk looked like it hurt, too. But I've seen a lot of people that has it.
1: Well, after that happened, something happened. And so if you actually think about doing this, you might not want to do it. Hang on. We're going to talk next. Yeah, it's crazy.

0: 95.5, the Palm Beach's number one hit music station. You got Gabby and EJ.
1: This is so wild. So apparently college professors are saying that Gen Zers are arriving at college unable to read.
2: Wow.
1: Apparently, yeah, they are seeing reports. They see an increase in students entering college life without the ability to read a sentence. This, in turn, is putting educators in the unfortunate position of having to lower requirements and expectations of their students. This trend seems to connect directly to the number of physical books being read dropping at record levels.
2: Wow.
1: It could affect long-term workplace preparedness, anxiety, and social standing.
2: Wow.
1: That's wild.
2: That is very wild. But honestly, I blame the pandemic. Like, not saying that these kids that are in college now are learning to read during the pandemic, but I feel like the pandemic just affected students, like, huge.
1: I feel like you're 100% correct. Because what? Like, why aren't we reading books? You know what I'm saying?
2: No, for sure. I mean, listen, I don't be reading books like I should, but I know how to read. That's for sure.
1: That's what we're saying.
2: That's crazy, though.

0: 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You got Gabby and EJ here.
1: Well, it's that time of year again. Apple is hosting their annual Worldwide Developers Conference, unveiling what is ahead for its tech. And let's just say this next major update is going to be a lot.
2: Oh, boy.
1: I know. We're going to talk that.

0: Y95.5, it's Gabby and EJ.
1: Okay, so it's that time of year again. Apple is hosting their annual Worldwide Developers Conference, and that includes the next major software update of iOS 27. It looks like Apple broke from its numerical tradition last year, jumping from iOS 18 to 26 to more closely align with the launch year, basically. But iOS 27, it's similar to last year, AI. Yep, Apple Intelligence is the focal point of the next major iOS update. There's going to be a new Siri AI, which I know you use Siri a lot. So
2: I do.
1: Siri will be an even more capable AI assistant with expanded intelligence to be more helpful every day as a part of the update.
2: What's interesting is how I feel like since I upgraded my phone to the newest one, what is this, the 17? I don't know. But I feel like Siri doesn't work as well as the one that I had on my 14.
1: Yeah, no, I definitely feel like

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1: The Fred Show is back Monday morning, waiting by the phone. He's new. Why did somebody get ghosted? We'll investigate. $1,200 with Showbiz Shelly in the showdown that you can win if you can beat her in 5 pop culture questions. Kiki's Corner on Monday. Ba-da-bop.
2: Girl, mama's baby, daddy's maybe.
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2: Yep. 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
1: Well, I think it's safe to say dating later in life comes with its own challenges. But this one in particular is a big one. Yep. We're going to talk next.

0: 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You got Gabby and EJ.
1: And just like that, it's time to go. Have a great rest of your weekend.
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0: 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Hey, it's Shelley Rome. Happy Saturday. Thank you for spending time with us. Hope you're having a great day, relaxing, running errands. Take us with you on the free iHeart app next to the play button. 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You want to get in touch with us, tap it, record your message, hit send. 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
2: Hey, it's Shelly Rome. What's going on? So Olivia Rodrigo is going to be talking about the inspiration behind her new album. Plus, Ariana Grande is landing on the countdown with her new single from her new album coming out in July. It's called I Hate That I Made You Love Me. That's all on AT40 with Ryan Seacrest going down this weekend.
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1: The show is back Monday morning, waiting by the phone. He's new. 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We'll investigate. $1,200 with Showbiz Shelly in the showdown that you can win if you can beat her in 5 pop culture questions. 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Ba-da-bop.
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Palm Beach's number one hit music station, Wild 95.5. What's going on? It's Shelley Rome. Welcome to the show. Thanks for hanging out with us. We appreciate you. Take us with you on the iHeart app, any and everywhere you go all day long. Plus, set us to number one on the preset. You know, you can do that now, just like we're number one in the car, or we better be.

0: 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La Sarafem is going to be hanging out this weekend, interviewing and performing. You're going to hear BTS music and Cordis and so much more. I Heart K-pop with JoJo, the best show on the planet, going down this weekend.
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1: 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He's new. Why did somebody get ghosted? We'll investigate. $1,200 with Showbiz Shelly in the showdown that you can win if you can beat her in 5 pop culture questions. 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Ba-da-bop.
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1: 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Thank you for spending time with us. We appreciate you, my man Somber, having the glow up of the year for sure.

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0: 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What's up? 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
1: The Fred Show is back Monday morning, waiting by the phone. He's new. 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Ba-da-bop.
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1: 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I Heart K-pop with JoJo. 2 hours of all your favorite artists, including La Sarafem, stopping by this weekend for an interview and performance. I Heart K-pop with JoJo this weekend is going to be nuts.
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1: The show is back Monday morning, waiting by the phone. He's new. Why did somebody get ghosted? We'll investigate. $1,200 with Showbiz Shelley in the showdown that you can win if you can beat her in 5 pop culture questions. Kiki's Corn on Monday. Ba-da-bop.
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Hey, what up? 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
1: The Fred Show is back Monday morning, waiting by the phone. He's new. Why did somebody get ghosted? We'll investigate. $1,200 with Showbiz Shelly in the showdown that you can win if you can beat her in five pop culture questions. Kiki's Court on Monday. Ba-da-bop.
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1: 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It's Shelly Rome, and J. Cole is coming to the Kaseya Center in Miami with the Fall Off Tour July 14th. 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
1: Hey, what's going on? It's Shelly Rohn. Thank you for spending time with me today. I appreciate you stepping aside. I leave you with Lady Gaga. Here's a throwback for you.

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1: The Fred Show is back Monday morning, waiting by the phone. He's new. Why did somebody get ghosted? We'll investigate. $1,200 with Showbiz Shelley in the showdown that you can win if you can beat her in five pop culture questions. Kiki's Corn on Monday. Ba-da-bop.
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1: 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I mean, it's a crazy line. Like, I'll let your body decide if it's good enough for you. 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
1: So you're telling me you were a side chick at one point.
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1: 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Did you know who she was?
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1: That's so awkward. Wait, what did she say?
2: She called me and she was like, Do you know Manny? And I was like, yeah, she goes, I'm his wife.
1: Oh, and for anybody else listening, if you think you're having relationship issues, just be happy your man didn't have his other wife call you today.
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Wild 95.5, the Palm Beach's number one hit music station. So Sarah wanted me to shout this out to her brother-in-law, Todd, which feels like it's crossing a lot of boundaries, but here we go.

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1: The Fred Show is back Monday morning, waiting by the phone. He's new. Why did somebody get ghosted? We'll investigate. $1,200 with Showbiz Shelly in the showdown that you can win if you can beat her in five pop culture questions. Kiki's Court on Monday. Ba-da-bop.
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1: That show is back Monday morning, waiting by the phone. He's new. Why did somebody get ghosted? We'll investigate. $1,200 with Showbiz Shelly in the showdown that you can win if you can beat her in 5 pop culture questions. Kiki's Court on Monday. Ba-da-bop.
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You know, it's crazy. She's been doing it for 20 years, but it's like she still is able to have one of the highest grossing tours of the last decade. Lady Gaga.

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1: The Fred Show is back Monday morning, waiting by the phone. He's new. Why did somebody get ghosted? We'll investigate. $1,200 with Showbiz Shelly in the showdown that you can win if you can beat her in 5 pop culture questions. Kiki's Corn on Monday. Ba-da-bop.
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1: Yeah, and I have gone keto. 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I have a keto diet now, so I would like to take the time to shout this out to pizza and really just like carbs in general. The

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It's Colts. Bruno Mars is bringing all of his hits and the romantic tour to Hard Rock Stadium in September. 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
1: And Olivia, it took a minute for her to put out an album because she had to redo a couple of things. It was all about love songs and this and that. 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Just the perfect one. Drop Dead is on

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